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saw the old man's face. Front page obituary. He was a millionaire. He left his fortune to some guy he barely knew. His kids were mad as hell.

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1: I'm Justin Goulet. The legacy of Terry Fox is honored across the country this weekend. The annual Terry Fox Run takes place on Sunday with events in communities across the nation, including the Lakeland region. Bonneville, Cold Lake, Lac-La-Biche, and St. Paul are some of the places holding events. You can find exact times and locations on the Terry Fox Foundation website. Earlier this year, the foundation announced that it has raised over $1 billion for cancer research since its formation in 1988. Work on extending the sidewalk on 16th Street in Cold Lake is set to start in the coming weeks. The city says the sidewalk will run from around 11th Avenue to 14th Ave along 16th Street. Officials say it'll offer about 230 meters of length needed to finish connecting 16th Ave to 8th Street for pedestrians. The work is set to start by mid-October. And Mounties in Alberta say 2026 could see the most traffic fatalities since 2015. As of August 31st, the Alberta RCMP has recorded 192 fatalities on roads in its jurisdictions. Police say based on historical trends, Mounties would typically record about 82 traffic fatalities between September and December. If that pattern continues, this year could end with 274 traffic-related fatalities. Mounties are encouraging everyone to drive safely and avoid distracted and impaired driving, as well as dangerous habits like speeding. For these stories and others, you can visit our website, MyLakelandNow.com.
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2: Anything on the roads we should know about, just give us a call or a text. We are looking for an afternoon high at 20 with a clear sky and sunshine today. Tonight, they'll dip down to 4. Tomorrow, 23 degrees with a clear sky, and then 25 on Sunday, clear sky and sunshine. Monday, clear sky, high at 26. Right now in Bonneville, it's 5. Cold Lake, it's 4. And St. Paul, it's 5 degrees. Any updates in roads and weather, give us a call or text, 780-812-3997.
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0: You know those subscription services? You get a little box every month. There's a little gift in there. Well, not really a gift because you do pay for it, but it's like a little something tailored to your interest. My sister was telling me she has one for cat toys. So cat toys and treats, that kind of thing. I'm like, oh, that's a cute idea. So she gets a little box of that every month. I used to do the Go Fresh ones. You know, you get the food. But then I stopped doing that when I realized it was kind of all the same after a while. It was all the same stuff. And then one of my friends did one for her kid. So as her kid grew, there was little toys for the kids that would come every month, like little development toys or whatever. And that was really cute. So I want to know from you, have you ever done any of those little subscription services? How did it go? Was it good? Did you like it? Let me know.
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0: Have you ever joined any of those of the month clubs? I know when I was a kid, there were CDs I did. There was also magazines. You know, you get a new one every single month. Did you ever do one of those, or are you doing one of those right now?
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0: Nice. Okay, what's that one called?
1: I forget. I get books. This is going to be a little bit TMI, but I have an underwear subscription service.
0: Okay, so is this for fashion or for practicality?
1: Practicality. Mm. It's mostly more...
0: absorbent?
1: Yeah.
0: Yeah, I get what you're saying.
1: Yeah.
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2: I'm Justin Goulet. The legacy of Terry Fox is honored across the country this weekend. The annual Terry Fox Run takes place on Sunday with events in communities across the nation, including the Lakeland region. Bonneville, Cold Lake, Lac-La-Biche, and St. Paul are some of the places holding events. You can find exact times and locations on the Terry Fox Foundation website. Earlier this year, the foundation announced that it has raised over $1 billion for cancer research since its formation in 1988. Work on extending the sidewalk on 16th Street in Cold Lake is set to start in the coming weeks. The city says the sidewalk will run from around 11th Avenue to 14th Ave along 16th Street. Officials say it'll offer about 230 meters of length needed to finish connecting 16th Ave to 8th Street for pedestrians. The work is set to start by mid-October. And Mounties in Alberta say 2026 could see the most traffic fatalities since 2015. As of August 31st, the Alberta RCMP has recorded 192 fatalities on roads in its jurisdictions. Police say based on historical trends, Mounties would typically record about 82 traffic fatalities between September and December. If that pattern continues, this year could end with 274 traffic-related fatalities. Mounties are encouraging everyone to drive safely and avoid distracted and impaired driving, as well as dangerous habits like speeding. For these stories and others, you can visit our website, MyLakeLandNow.com.
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4: Anything on the roads we should know about, just give us a call or a text. We are looking for an afternoon high of 20 degrees, clear sky and sunshine today. Tonight, the dips down to 4. Tomorrow, 23 degrees, clear sky, and then 25 on Sunday with a clear sky. Right now in Bonneville, it's 5, Cold Lake, it's 4, and St. Paul, it is 5 degrees. Any updates in roads and weather, give us a call or text, 780-812-3997.
1: From the back roads to the highways.
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0: Subscription services. Those can be a lot of fun. Are you part of any subscription services? You know, those blank of the month things?
1: I signed up to this company who sends little snack pots in my mailbox. And they're really handy because, you know, I can just take them into work. Or if I'm running late, I can just grab one of those and run out the door.
0: That's pretty cool. Describe a snack pop. Is it like a cake pop?
1: So basically, they do like really weird combinations. Like one thing I've gotten into at the moment, one half is like breadsticks. And then on the other side, you got like a dipping sauce that's made out of like peanut butter and white chocolate. Sounds horrible. Doesn't sound amazing or too appetizing, but it's not too shabby.
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1: I'm Justin Goulet. The legacy of Terry Fox is honored across the country this weekend. The annual Terry Fox Run takes place on Sunday with events in communities across the nation, including the Lakeland region. Bonneville, Cold Lake, Lac La Biche, and St. Paul are some of the places holding events. You can find exact times and locations on the Terry Fox Foundation website. Earlier this year, the foundation announced that it has raised over $1 billion for cancer research since its formation in 1988. Work on extending the sidewalk on 16th Street in Cold Lake is set to start in the coming weeks. The city says the sidewalk will run from around 11th Avenue to 14th Ave along 16th Street. Officials say it'll offer about 230 meters of length needed to finish connecting 16th Ave to 8th Street for pedestrians. The work is set to start by mid-October. And Mounties in Alberta say 2026 could see the most traffic fatalities since 2015. As of August 31st, the Alberta RCMP has recorded 192 fatalities on roads in its jurisdictions. Police say based on historical trends, Mounties would typically record about 82 traffic fatalities between September and December. If that pattern continues, this year could end with 274 traffic-related fatalities. Mounties are encouraging everyone to drive safely and avoid distracted and impaired driving, as well as dangerous habits like speeding. For these stories and others, you can visit our website, MyLakelandNow.com.
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2: Any updates on the roads? Just give us a call or text. Looking for an afternoon high of 20 degrees. Clear sky and sunshine today. Tonight, the dip's down to 4. Tomorrow, 23 degrees, a clear sky. And then on Sunday, we got a clear sky high of 25. For your Kennedy Ridge update, we got a few events happening over the next couple of days. 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

0: monthly subscription services. It can be pretty cool. You get a nice little surprise every month, you know, something to look forward to when you open the mailbox. 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I want to know, are you a part of any monthly subscription services?
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0: That's very interesting. How does your kid like it?
1: She loves it.
0: What has she learned?
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0: Oh.
1: How do you say hi in Japanese?
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0: Have you ever been a part of any of those monthly subscription services? You get a nice surprise in the mail every month. Those would be fun, right? What do you do? Do you do anything? Or have you done anything?
1: I got two subscriptions. The one is Diesel Crate.
0: Okay, what's that one?
1: Basically, they ship out just stuff for diesel enthusiasts like myself. They send out like air fresheners and stickers and stuff like that. Second one I'm a part of, it is called Knife a Month.
0: Knife a Month, okay.
1: Basically what happens is they ship out like just different kind of knives every month. It's actually a really cool service.
0: That is cool. How long have you been a part of that one?
1: I just started that one here like last month, so I've only gotten like one so far.
0: Well, now that you're working up your collection, nobody's going to want to be on your bad side, that's for sure.
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1: I'm Justin Goulet. The legacy of Terry Fox is honored across the country this weekend. The annual Terry Fox Run takes place on Sunday with events in communities across the nation, including the Lakeland region. Bonneville, Cold Lake, Lac La Biche, and St. Paul are some of the places holding events. You can find exact times and locations on the Terry Fox Foundation website. Earlier this year, the foundation announced that it has raised over $1 billion for cancer research since its formation in 1988. Work on extending the sidewalk on 16th Street in Cold Lake is set to start in the coming weeks. The city says the sidewalk will run from around 11th Avenue to 14th Ave along 16th Street. Officials say it'll offer about 230 meters of length needed to finish connecting 16th Ave to 8th Street for pedestrians. The work is set to start by mid-October. And Mounties in Alberta say 2026 could see the most traffic fatalities since 2015. As of August 31st, the Alberta RCMP has recorded 192 fatalities on roads in its jurisdictions. Police say based on historical trends, Mounties would typically record about 82 traffic fatalities between September and December. If that pattern continues, this year could end with 274 traffic-related fatalities. Mounties are encouraging everyone to drive safely and avoid distracted and impaired driving, as well as dangerous habits like speeding. For these stories and others, you can visit our website, MyLakelandNow.com.
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2: Anything on the roads we should know about, just give us a call or a text. There is some construction going around or just road work happening around the area, so some detours are here and there. We are looking for an afternoon high of 20 degrees, clear sky and sunshine. Tonight, the dips down to 4. Tomorrow, 23 degrees, a clear sky, and then a clear sky Sunday, high of 25. Monday, 26, clear sky. Right now, Bonneville, it's 5, Cold Lake, it's 4, and St. Paul, it is 5 degrees. Any updates in roads and weather, give us a call or text, 780-812-3997.
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0: talking about subscriptions. You know, every month you get a little something in the mail. Fun times, right? And you were telling me that when you were a kid, you had a book subscription. Kids' books when you were a kid. Okay, what would you say was your favorite children's book?
1: Garfield.
0: Okay, well, that's a classic. Now, why Garfield?
1: He is a happy, fat, lazy cat who loves his lasagna.
0: That's true. And who doesn't love a big thing of lasagna? Now, did you relate to Garfield? Is that why you really liked him?
1: Yes, and it's because I loved lasagna myself. And every time when I have lasagna, I always think of Garfield. Like, I'm always reading different Garfield books, whether it's a Garfield Thanksgiving, a Garfield Christmas, a Garfield Halloween, or anything with Garfield.
0: So do you still read Garfield even to this day?
1: To this day, no. Like, I haven't read any of his books for maybe over 10 years.
0: Over 10 years. Well, you're missing out, man, because that orange cat, he's still pretty cool. Now, actually, let's switch the topic up a little bit. I want to know, what would you say was your favorite children's book? What did you love as a kid? Let me know.
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1: I'm Justin Goulet. The legacy of Terry Fox is honored across the country this weekend. The annual Terry Fox Run takes place on Sunday with events in communities across the nation, including the Lakeland region. Bonneville, Cold Lake, Lac-La-Biche, and St. Paul are some of the places holding events. You can find exact times and locations on the Terry Fox Foundation website. Earlier this year, the foundation announced that it has raised over $1 billion for cancer research since its formation in 1988. Work on extending the sidewalk on 16th Street in Cold Lake is set to start in the coming weeks. The city says the sidewalk will run from around 11th Avenue to 14th Ave along 16th Street. Officials say it'll offer about 230 meters of length needed to finish connecting 16th Ave to 8th Street for pedestrians. The work is set to start by mid-October. And Mounties in Alberta say 2026 could see the most traffic fatalities since 2015. As of August 31st, the Alberta RCMP has recorded 192 fatalities on roads in its jurisdictions. Police say based on historical trends, Mounties would typically record about 82 traffic fatalities between September and December. If that pattern continues, this year could end with 274 traffic-related fatalities. Mounties are encouraging everyone to drive safely and avoid distracted and impaired driving, as well as dangerous habits like speeding. For these stories and others, you can visit our website, MyLakelandNow.com.
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8: Anything on the roads we should know about, just give us a call or a text. We are looking for an afternoon high of 20 degrees, clear sky and sunshine today. Tonight, they'll dip down to 4. Tomorrow, 23 degrees, a clear sky, and then 25 on Sunday with a clear sky. Monday, clear sky, high at 26. Right now in Bonneville, it's 6. Cold Lake, it's 4. And St. Paul, it is 6 degrees. Any updates in roads and weather, give us a call or text, 780-812-3997.

0: fun to look back in the day and reminisce, and I'd love to know from you, what would you say was your favorite book as a child? It was cool, it was fun, you know, it really was memorable for you. What was that book? What was it about?
1: It's a book about a little girl that goes on all these adventures, and I read it as a child, and I couldn't get enough of it.
0: Do you have a favorite adventure from that book?
1: My most favorite story is when she found an old trunk with all these dresses in it, and she was playing dress-up.
0: Nice.
1: That's all that I remember. It's like 47 years ago.
0: Well, at least you remember something. I only remember pictures from my childhood books. Like, I remember what things look like. I remember what the goose looked like in my goose book, but I don't remember what anything said. I don't remember the adventures particularly.
1: Every time we'd have library days, I used to take that book out, and I think I've taken that one specific story out so many times just to reread it.
0: Mm-hmm.
1: Oh, it's great.
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1: I'm Justin Goulet. The legacy of Terry Fox is honored across the country this weekend. The annual Terry Fox Run takes place on Sunday with events in communities across the nation, including the Lakeland region. Bonneville, Cold Lake, Lac-La-Biche, and St. Paul are some of the places holding events. You can find exact times and locations on the Terry Fox Foundation website. Earlier this year, the foundation announced that it has raised over $1 billion for cancer research since its formation in 1988. Work on extending the sidewalk on 16th Street in Cold Lake is set to start in the coming weeks. The city says the sidewalk will run from around 11th Avenue to 14th Ave along 16th Street. Officials say it'll offer about 230 meters of length needed to finish connecting 16th Ave to 8th Street for pedestrians. The work is set to start by mid-October. And Mounties in Alberta say 2026 could see the most traffic fatalities since 2015. As of August 31st, the Alberta RCMP has recorded 192 fatalities on roads in its jurisdictions. Police say based on historical trends, Mounties would typically record about 82 traffic fatalities between September and December. If that pattern continues, this year could end with 274 traffic-related fatalities. Mounties are encouraging everyone to drive safely and avoid distracted and impaired driving, as well as dangerous habits like speeding. For these stories and others, you can visit our website, MyLakelandNow.com.
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0: were chatting about your favorite children's book. When you were little itty bitty, what would you say that book was?
1: Well, as a little kid, I was a big Robert Munsch fan.
0: Robert Munsch. So which one of his books?
1: Mortimer, Be Quiet. Easily the greatest book ever written.
0: So what was that one about?
1: It was about a kid who wouldn't be quiet.
0: Makes sense. So did you relate to this character?
1: I did, yes. Mortimer would sit in bed and sing, and his parents would be like, Mortimer, be quiet. I loved it.
0: That actually sounds really cute. Now, is that the same guy that wrote the I Love You book? Love You Forever or something like that?
1: Yes.
0: Robert Munsch.
1: The very same.
0: So how did you like the I Love You book? Because that's probably the most famous one out of his collection.
1: Yeah, because Joey Tribbiani did a dramatic reading of it to Emma, Rachel's daughter, on Friends.
0: That's right, he did.
1: Yeah.
2: And while he rocked her, he sang, I love you forever. I'll like you for always. As long as I'm living, my baby, you'll be.
3: Wow!
0: And if you want to feel old, the twins who played Emma are, 23 years old now? Yeah, they could start their own series of Friends.
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and a six pack. $20 and a shoulder tap. Got you too far gone to get back. Man, we were cool with that. Cutting price, trying to duck our teachers. Bombing smokes out behind the bleachers. 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

0: Your favorite book as a child, what would you say yours was? You remember it, and it's like, yeah, that was a good book. Loved it. Let me know. What was that book?
1: So I had a favorite storybook series, and it was the Goosebumps stories. Remember those?
0: Oh, yeah. Goosebumps is great, and the series was also good. I think it was on Are You Afraid of the Dark, or it was just a separate Nickelodeon show. Either way, do you have a favorite Goosebumps story, like your favorite book?
1: My favorite one was It Came From Beneath the Kitchen Sink, and it was about an evil sponge. And every time I go and clean my place, I think back to that book. And the evil sponge underneath the sink. So I open up my cupboard underneath the sink. I'm going, I hope the evil sponge isn't back there. But there was also the attack of the jack-o'-lanterns, you know. I don't think these things were based on real stories. I hope not, anyway.
0: I really remember the one with the mask, where the mask becomes their face. That was creepy.
1: And the horror at Camp Jelly Jam.
0: Camp Jelly Jam. That's a weird name for a camp. Makes me want to eat a peanut butter and jelly sandwich. You know, I think everybody read Goosebump books, at least our generation.
1: I still read the books, and I'm 32.
0: Really? Okay. Well, hey, age is just a number, my friends. Just a number. However, have you ever thought about maybe upgrading to, I don't know, Stephen King? If you like being scared, Stephen King will do the job, too.
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1: I'm Justin Goulet. The legacy of Terry Fox is honored across the country this weekend. The annual Terry Fox Run takes place on Sunday with events in communities across the nation, including the Lakeland region. Bonneville, Cold Lake, Lac La Biche, and St. Paul are some of the places holding events. You can find exact times and locations on the Terry Fox Foundation website. Earlier this year, the foundation announced that it has raised over $1 billion for cancer research since its formation in 1988. Work on extending the sidewalk on 16th Street in Cold Lake is set to start in the coming weeks. The city says the sidewalk will run from around 11th Avenue to 14th Ave along 16th Street. Officials say it'll offer about 230 meters of length needed to finish connecting 16th Ave to 8th Street for pedestrians. The work is set to start by mid-October. And Mounties in Alberta say 2026 could see the most traffic fatalities since 2015. As of August 31st, the Alberta RCMP has recorded 192 fatalities on roads in its jurisdictions. Police say based on historical trends, Mounties would typically record about 82 traffic fatalities between September and December. If that pattern continues, this year could end with 274 traffic-related fatalities. Mounties are encouraging everyone to drive safely and avoid distracted and impaired driving, as well as dangerous habits like speeding. For these stories and others, you can visit our website, MyLakelandNow.com.
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2: Roads are looking good. Any issues, updates, anything we should know about, just give us a call or a text. There are some areas around the Lakeland, Bonneville in particular, that have some road construction happening, so little detours are here and there. Right now, it is 6 degrees in Bonneville, Cold Lake. It is 4, and Elk Point is 6 degrees. This afternoon, we're going to go to 20 degrees with a clear sky. Tonight, that dips to 4. Tomorrow, 23 with a clear sky. 25 on Sunday, clear sky and sunshine. Again, in Bonneville, it is 6.
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1: Dean Brody with Drink Around Riley Green starting our 10 o'clock hour here on the ranch. It's 10 here with you during the day shift and happy Friday. Now, how cool is this? Nashville International Airport is one step closer to getting a little more dolly. I'm going to tell you more about it coming up, but first, here's John Party with Heartache on the Dance Floor on the ranch.

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Tegan Gaze was sleeping with her. Hardy in there, too, with favorite country song. It's Tandy here with you during the day shift. Now, how cool is this? Nashville International Airport is one step closer to getting a little more Dolly. The airport board has voted to begin the process of renaming the airport in honor of Dolly Parton. They haven't settled on the final name just yet, but Dolly's name will be incorporated into it. And don't worry, they're also keeping the BNA airport code as well. Honestly, if anyone deserves to welcome you to Music City, well, Dolly seems pretty fitting. Let's continue with more music for you from the James Barker Band with After Dark on the Ranch.

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Luke Bryan with Rain is a Good Thing on 99.7 The Ranch. How you doing? It's Tanny here with you during the day shift. Now, of course, today is opening night. The preseason is officially in the rearview mirror for the Bonnyvale Pontiacs, and the games start counting. The Pontiacs are opening up their 35th season in the Alberta Junior Hockey League on the road tonight in Grand Prairie, taking on the Storm at Bonnets Energy Center at 7 o'clock. Bonnyvale finished exhibition play 0-3, including a 4-1 loss to Lloydminster last Friday and a 3-2 loss to the Bobcats on Saturday. Now they're going to get two cracks at the Storm here this weekend, 7 o'clock, like I said, tonight, and then they're back again at it tomorrow at 6. A new season, clean slate for the Pontiacs for their 35th year. The puck drops tonight in Grand Prairie. 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

Trace Atkins with You're Gonna Miss This. Jelly Roll in there, too, starting our 11 o'clock hour here on the ranch. Happy Friday. I guess gamers, apparently all those hours of controllers might be actually be doing something good for you. Going to tell you more about it coming up. But first, let's continue with more music for you here on your Friday. It's Cameron Whitcomb with Kingdom of Fear on the ranch.

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0: Made here, played here.

Hunter Brothers with Born and Raised on the Ranch. We also heard from Stelly Lefty in there as well. I guess if you're a gamer, apparently all those hours with a controller might actually be doing something for you. A new study found that people who regularly played video games, well, at least 5 hours a week, perform better on several cognitive tests. Now, in fact, their performance was comparable to people who were on average nearly 14 years younger. Now, that doesn't mean that video games magically make your brain 14 years younger, but researchers did find a pretty interesting connection between gaming and the cognitive performance. So the next time that somebody tells you, you know, that you're wasting your time on video games, well, maybe now you finally have a comeback. Let's continue with more music for you with Little Big Town with Day Drinking on the Ranch.

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1: I'm Justin Goulet. The legacy of Terry Fox is honored across the country this weekend. The annual Terry Fox Run takes place on Sunday with events in communities across the nation, including the Lakeland region. Bonneville, Cold Lake, Lac La Biche, and St. Paul are some of the places holding events. You can find exact times and locations on the Terry Fox Foundation website. Earlier this year, the foundation announced that it has raised over $1 billion for cancer research since its formation in 1988. Work on extending the sidewalk on 16th Street in Cold Lake is set to start in the coming weeks. The city says the sidewalk will run from around 11th Avenue to 14th Ave along 16th Street. Officials say it'll offer about 230 meters of length needed to finish connecting 16th Ave to 8th Street for pedestrians. The work is set to start by mid-October. And Mounties in Alberta say 2026 could see the most traffic fatalities since 2015. As of August 31st, the Alberta RCMP has recorded 192 fatalities on roads in its jurisdictions. Police say based on historical trends, Mounties would typically record about 82 traffic fatalities between September and December. If that pattern continues, this year could end with 274 traffic-related fatalities. Mounties are encouraging everyone to drive safely and avoid distracted and impaired driving, as well as dangerous habits like speeding. For these stories and others, you can visit our website, MyLakelandNow.com.
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2: Any updates on the roads, just give us a call or text. Looking for an afternoon high of 20 degrees, clear sky and sunshine today. Tonight, the dip's down to 4. Tomorrow, 23 degrees, a clear sky. And then on Sunday, we got a clear sky high of 25. 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And if you have any info on roads or weather, give us a call or text, 780-812-3997.
3: 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If you're sitting in a combine cab right now, you already know the story. Harvest 2026 is running well behind schedule. The numbers tell you exactly why. As of the most recent crop report, Alberta's major crop harvest sat at about 21% complete. Five-year average is 43%, so we're about at half where we'd normally be. And the delay isn't spread evenly. Southern Alberta farmers have managed to get about 27% of the crops off the fields. Central Alberta, 12%. But up north, it's a different story. The Northeast, just over 2%. The Northwest, 1%. And the Peace Region, just over 3%. But here's the good news. This fall, we're expecting warmer and drier weather with an El Nino pattern that should keep winter from settling in too early. There's still a runway to get crops off. It just means a later, more compressed harvest than you're used to. I'm meteorologist David Spence for Rural Routes Canada, brought to you by BASF Agricultural Solutions Canada, helping farmers do the biggest job on earth, no matter the weather.
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Mackenzie Porter and Owen Riegling with Come Home to You. Kenny Chesney starting our 12 o'clock hour here on the ranch. Well, something pretty cool happening in the skies over Moose Jaw. The Royal Canadian Air Force brand new CT-102B Astia 2 training aircraft are starting to fly in formation. I'm going to tell you more about it coming up. But first, here's Keith Urban with Days Go By on the ranch.

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2: 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In the milling wheat markets, December Minneapolis futures are down 3 cents at $7.81, with local hard red spring bid for September movement at $9 per bushel. In the oilseed markets, November canola futures are lower $2.10 at $824.10 per metric ton or $18.60. 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

Josh Stump with Johnny Walker on the ranch. Now, earlier I was telling you about the Royal Canadian Air Force, their brand new CT-102B Astra II training aircraft are going to be starting to fly in formation over Moose Jaw. Instructor pilots recently completed their first formation flights as Canada gets ready to bring basic flying training back to 15-wing Moose Jaw. Now, eventually, there will be 23 of these new aircraft based there, and every future Royal Canadian Air Force pilot who earns their wings will actually begin their flying career on an Astra II. So if you happen to be around Moose Jaw and see a couple of those new yellow and blue planes overhead, you might be watching the next generation of Canadian military pilots. Here's Jordan Davis with Turn This Truck Around on the Ranch.

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Swift with I Knew It, I Knew You on 99.7 The Ranch. Hey, if you're looking for something to do tonight, well, the Ken Oso Ridge is hosting their outdoor movie night tonight. 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

McPhee with The Way I Know You Now. Lady Wilson with John Mayer. Starting our 1 o'clock hour here on the ranch, it's Tandy here with you. If you're a cat person, apparently we needed another cat to obsess over. Scientists have discovered and named the first completely new living cat species in more than 100 years. I'm going to tell you more about it coming up, but first, here's Luke Bryan, country, and she knows it, on the ranch.

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1: John Party with Boots Off on the Ranch. It's Teddy here with you during the day shift. Now, I saw this story and I thought, man, okay, I'm a cat person. And I thought, really? Well, I guess scientists have discovered and named the first completely new living cat species in more than 100 years. It's called the Tilcayo. It lives in the cloud forests of Bolivia. And this thing is adorable. It's a little spotted wild cat that actually is smaller than your average house cat. One of the cat's researchers studied weights only about 3 pounds. And scientists are using DNA to confirm that it really is its own species, with its lineage splitting from other tiger cats roughly from 1.4 million years ago. So apparently, we still don't know how much of them are around because they're incredibly inclusive. Imagine discovering an entirely new cat species. I think that's pretty cool. Here's Tennille Towns with Sunshine's Free on the Ranch.

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Ryan Van Lee with Alone Enough on 99.7 The Ranch. That's it for me. Enjoy the rest of your weekend. I'll be back again Monday just after 10. Here's Riley Green, Think As You Drunk on 99.7 The Ranch.

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hands up. It's Jelly Roll, and we're off and running. Happy Friday to you. The big JD along for the ride on the ranch, 99.7. We got some great music for your drive home ready to roll. We are set and ready for another beautiful weekend. We'll let you know what you can expect weather-wise, and we'll talk about some current events coming up as well. All on the way with Dean Brody in High Valley, up after Zach Top. 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You've got it on 99.7, The Ranch.

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It's the new one from Tim and the Glory Boys, If I Go Missing. Shaboozy in there as well with Cowgirl. 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Turning our eyes to the skies. Looks like sunshine today. High of 20 degrees. Clear into the evening. Fog patches developing overnight as we drop down to +4 with a risk of frost. Then tomorrow, sunshine. Those fog patches dissipate in the morning. We'll see a high of 23. Not bad at all for this time of year. We're usually sitting around a high of 15. Lady A gonna keep us rolling. This is Champagne Night.

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Taylor Swift and Love Story, all here on 99.7 The Ranch. A happy Friday going out to you, and I've been waiting months to say this. It is game day for the Bonneville Pontiacs. They kick off the regular season in the AJHL tonight. They will be up in Grand Prairie to take on the Storm. 7 p.m. puck drop between those two teams. They'll meet again tomorrow night as well. Then it is back home for Bonneville for their home opener as the Pontiacs play host to the Devon Extreme next week, Friday, September 25th. Make sure you're there to cheer on the boys. 7 p.m. puck drop, again Friday, September 25th, for that home opener. Here's Cameron Whitcomb. This one's called Kingdom of Fear.

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perfect song. It is Friday Night Heartbreaker on your Friday. That is John Party. You're listening to 99.7 The Ranch. Coming up quick on 3 o'clock, more of your favorites on the way, and we'll take a closer look at this day in country music in the next hour. Helping to carry you there, we got Brooks and Dunn. Play something country. Keep it on The Ranch.

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That is Blake Shelton. Sure be cool if you did. Tay-Bae in there as well. That's going to leave a memory and be by you. The latest from Luke Combs, kicking off our 3 o'clock hour together. Welcome to 99.7 The Ranch, and welcome to your Friday. Another weekend lies in store, and it looks to be an absolutely gorgeous one. Sunny tomorrow, high of 23. Sunny on Sunday, high of 25. Not bad at all for this time of year. Usual high is right around 15 for this time in September. Doug Stone up next, taking you back in time with this one. It's In a Different Light, and it's all right here, 99.7 The Ranch.

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The Big JD with you on your Friday. And it's time for a closer look at this day in country music. All the happenings on September 18th. It was on this day in 1967 that Dolly Parton released her debut studio album, Hello, I'm Dolly. The first single from the album, The Little Things, was released in June of 66 and failed to chart. Dumb Blonde was released in November of 66.

26. That one would give Parton her first top 40 hit, peaking at number 24. The album's third single, Something Fishy, was released in May of 67. That would peak at number 17, becoming Parton's first top 20 hit. The album's two hit singles are largely credited with bringing Parton to the attention of Porter Wagoner, who in September of that year would invite her to join his band and appear on his weekly television show. Speaking of Porter, it was on this day in 1968 that he recorded The Carroll County Accident, a song written by Bob Ferguson. It would be a smash hit for Wagoner and become one of his signature songs. The Carroll County Accident would win the CMA Song of the Year Award in 1969. And it was on this day in 2012 that Dwight Yoakam released his album, Three Pairs. By the end of 2012, that album was named on the annual Best Of list for NPR, Rolling Stone, American Songwriter, AOL's The Boot, Entertainment Weekly, The Village Voice, and Rhapsody. And it's been included in more critics' Best Of 2012 lists than any other artist in the country genre. It all happened on this day in country music. And speaking of Dwight Yoakam, we got a classic up next from him. It's guitars, Cadillacs, Hillbilly Music.

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John Party's on the night shift, and you're on the ranch. 99.7. Jeff Dick with you on your Friday. More of your favorites to come, including one from Ella Langley. But up next, it's the pride and joy of Portage La Prairie, Manitoba. This is Doc Walker. I'm going to make you love me.

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1: I'm Cass Patterson. Farm Credit Canada is launching a $1 billion fund to help expand Canada's agri-food infrastructure and food processing capacity. Agriculture Minister Heath MacDonald says the fund will provide financing for major capital-intensive projects. According to FCC officials, it expects to provide between $10 and $250 million per project, but will not be the sole financier. The federal government is also investing $150 million into Velocity Agri Capital Partners, led by entrepreneur Arlene Dickinson, known for being an investor on the Canadian show Dragon's Den. The investments are said to be part of a broader effort to strengthen Canada's food supply, supply chains, and agricultural economy. The Alberta RCMP is reminding youth to stay safe online with a focus on cyberbullying and sextortion. According to police, sextortion is a form of online blackmail where offenders threaten to share intimate images unless victims provide money or more content. Youth targeted by sextortion are advised to stop communicating with the perpetrator, to not send money or images, and save evidence before reporting the incident. RCMP officials also recommend blocking and reporting cyber bullies and talking to a trusted adult. Alert Child Exploitation Unit Constable Scott Sterling says victims should know that they are not at fault and help is available. Incidents can be reported to local police and online supports are available. More information can be found on our website. Mounties in Alberta say that 2026 could see the most traffic fatalities since 2015. As of August 31st, the Alberta RCMP has recorded 192 fatalities on roads in its jurisdiction. Police say, based on historical trends, Mounties would typically record around 82 traffic fatalities between September and December. If that pattern continues, this year could end up with 274 traffic-related fatalities. Mounties are encouraging everyone to drive safely and avoid distracted and impaired driving, as well as dangerous habits like speeding. For more information on these local stories and more, go to MyLakelandNow.com.
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2: Here's the latest from Environment Canada. Clear skies this evening. Some fog patches developing overnight. We'll drop down to +4 with a risk of frost. Those fog patches dissipate in the morning. We get sunshine for Saturday. Wind out of the south at 20, gusting to 40, and a high of 23. Things stay clear into the evening, an overnight low of 8.
0: We've come to the conclusion there's never too much country. What's going on?

That's Luke Bryan, a country song came on. You're listening to 99.7 The Ranch, and your Friday keeps on rolling, another workday almost complete, and the sweet sound of a weekend almost here. And not only that, it's going to be a beautiful weekend as well. We're looking for a high of 23 tomorrow, 25 on Sunday. Won't be too many weekends like this left, so take advantage while you can. Speaking of a good time, Dallas Smith knows what that's about. He's up next with Good Time Goes. Keep it on the ranch.

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Taylor Swift and her latest, I Knew It, I Knew You. You're on the Ranch, 99.7, and the Big JD keeping you company as we continue our march towards another weekend. Time for your gut buster of the day, and I think I've got a good one today. You know, I had tried to start a professional hide-and-seek team. Didn't exactly work out. It turns out good players are hard to find. Your gut buster of the day brought to you by AOK Shoes and Key Men's Apparel. Keep it right here on the Ranch. We got more great tunes headed your way, like this one from Morgan Griffiths. It's called Bourbon.

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Lainey Wilson's latest on the Ranch 99.7. It's something I say to myself before I leave the house every time. Phone, keys, wallet. Thank you, Lainey, for helping me out. More of your favorites on the way as our march to 5 o'clock continues. The workday winding down and the weekend, oh, she beckons. We've got Thelma and James on the way, but Stephen Lee Olson's up next. This is Out Here on the Ranch.

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2: I'm Cass Patterson. Farm Credit Canada is launching a $1 billion fund to help expand Canada's agri-food infrastructure and food processing capacity. Agriculture Minister Heath MacDonald says the fund will provide financing for major capital-intensive projects. According to FCC officials, it expects to provide between $10 and $250 million per project, but will not be the sole financier. The federal government is also investing $150 million into Velocity Agri Capital Partners, led by entrepreneur Arlene Dickinson, known for being an investor on the Canadian show Dragon's Den. The investments are said to be part of a broader effort to strengthen Canada's food supply, supply chains, and agricultural economy. The Alberta RCMP is reminding youth to stay safe online with a focus on cyberbullying and sextortion. According to police, sextortion is a form of online blackmail where offenders threaten to share intimate images unless victims provide money or more content. Youth targeted by sextortion are advised to stop communicating with the perpetrator, to not send money or images, and save evidence before reporting the incident. RCMP officials also recommend blocking and reporting cyber bullies and talking to a trusted adult. Alert Child Exploitation Unit Constable Scott Sterling says victims should know that they are not at fault and help is available. Incidents can be reported to local police and online supports are available. More information can be found on our website. Mounties in Alberta say that 2026 could see the most traffic fatalities since 2015. As of August 31st, the Alberta RCMP has recorded 192 fatalities on roads in its jurisdiction. Police say, based on historical trends, Mounties would typically record around 82 traffic fatalities between September and December. If that pattern continues, this year could end up with 274 traffic-related fatalities. Mounties are encouraging everyone to drive safely and avoid distracted and impaired driving, as well as dangerous habits like speeding. For more information on these local stories and more, go to MyLakelandNow.com.
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3: Not bad at all for mid-September. We're looking at sunshine throughout the day, down to clear skies tonight and some fog patches developing overnight, a low of +4 with a risk of frost. More sunshine tomorrow, a high of 23 degrees expected. Wind out of the south at 20, gusting to 40, and clear skies into the evening. We'll drop down to a low of 8.
0: We've come to the conclusion there's never too much country.
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I'm not as think as you drunk I am. Riley Green, kickstarting 5 o'clock. The workday complete, the drive home begins, and your weekend is officially on. You got the big JD with you, and here's hoping we got some great tunes on the way to help your weekend get off to a great start. Luke Combs coming up. We're going to hear from Brett Eldridge. Also, we'll take a look at today's edition of Flashback Friday, taking you back in time with another year highlighted. But it all starts after this one, the latest from Megan Patrick.

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It's time once again for Flashback Friday, and today's flashback takes us to 2003. What was going on in 2003? Well,

0: Pope John Paul II celebrates his 25th anniversary as Pope, becoming just the fourth pontiff to reach that milestone. Here in Canada,
1: the Right Honourable Prime Minister.
2: Mr. Speaker, first of all, I'd like to thank the Leader of the Opposition for his congratulations, and I would like to congratulate him on being once again named interim leader of the Conservative Party.
0: Paul Martin is sworn in as Canada's 21st Prime Minister. In video game news, the 80s are back. Grand Theft Auto Vice City, set in 1986 and filled with a tremendous 80s soundtrack, becomes one of the year's top-selling video games. On television,
3: Canada voted to the tune of 3.3 million votes. And now it is time to give the people who they want. The very first Canadian Idol is... Ryan Malcolm.
0: Ryan Malcolm, a waiter from Kingston, Ontario, is crowned the first winner of Canadian Idol. In sports...
4: The Green Jacket is going north of the border. Mike Weir has won the Masters.
0: Mike Weir becomes the first Canadian and the first left-handed golfer to win the Masters. It all happened in 2003. That year also saw Mark Wills top the country charts with this classic.

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10: The Ranch.

Shaboozy's Cowgirl on the Ranch, 99.7. Jeff Dick with you on your Friday. Don't forget, the Bonneville SPCA inviting you to the Stand Up for Strays Comedy Night. That's coming up Saturday, October 3rd at the Bonneville Seniors Drop-In Center. It's going to be a fantastic time. Doors open at 6, dinner at 7. You got a comedy show. There's live and silent auctions. Prize raffle, 50-50. Comedian Kelly Taylor is going to be there. You can get your tickets now at the Tellier Guardian Pharmacy, the Bonneville SPCA Shelter, or Culligan Bonneville. 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And again, all being put on by the Bonneville SPCA. Should be a fantastic time. Tim Hicks is going to keep us rolling. This one's called Slide Over.

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Alberta favorites High Valley and Fools wrapping up our time together on this Friday. I've been Jeff Dick. I hope you've enjoyed listening to the music as much as I've enjoyed playing it. And I hope you have yourself a tremendous weekend ahead. Enjoy the sunshine. We'll be back with you on Monday. We got the Washboard Union to close us out. This is Whiskey Wings.

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